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0: I'm so much as he said, I'm with a radio simmer, put a coma yet, and don't get Thomas and Julia. We must have some gentlemen out with our second. That's a beautiful Thursday. Being it always on Muja, always up with coming, we're going to go here right now. So, we're going to go to Toba. I want to take a day. Little more good to bank, come and bid a bit of Mokaga. Look, we're going to have some against the Mavi Mono. Hey, Nenda, Dachika, Yama, Dachika, everyone is going to come and bid a dog macho. You've been sung on Jolie right now. Trevor, some Kamakatunda to do send a Mozo Kumi, but Nanga to do to go over on Jilva to Nakula to your Quebaza. Wherever the Munaja, Jokacho, Jetunzo Kugamba, wherever Zugan, you know, wherever the Munangi, Zagadino Beverly Zakon on your behalf. The mountain of a name will come out to Quebaza, Webale, Jokacho, Jetunzo Gamma, Joka, Webale. Ah, every single day, Guamani Munangi. Now it's called Munabu was a Kakumacha, or Webaza Kumta, Guinzom with Zomulago Kumi, or Chaka de Mjoka Tansoku. 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The good one saw a missoman in the bank on Radio Giant Radio General. It's a never good sending Chiboga Chafo. Usaja in a kind of friends have been son of papa. I don't want anybody to connect but the guns will go. It's already an instrument of Manguzi, Mano Mano Papa to Tuma. Chewunga, I did. You know, you're radio go. Chinimon Pereba is a message. 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
1: People have land titles, they carry them, but they can't transact with them. Now the problem that has come, the person who has the mother title, his title reads with your record. Now this person thinks he still has this land intact, yet the land was already subdivided and people have titles from the ministry. But all of them, they are on the 25th of Feb 2025. That's when I wrote. But like somebody said, things you receive them, that's none of your business. Now, Kasanda Town has a population of about 400 to 500 or 600 households. Now, we have about 300 titles in that mess. They have the titles cannot read. Even when you go to the bank cannot appreciate that what? That title.
0: Myoka wa kamisona vunanyizibwa mukuwandisa ettaka ministry ne Johnson Bigira mukuwanukula ategezeza nti nga ministry batandise okunoonyeza ku bakozi abali mabega okufulumya ebyapa ebira bitudde ku binaabyo ngaate wabiwo ebyo byasooka.
2: The issue of double titling is also a concern to us that the ministry has taken on seriously to clean. This is a creation of our registration and surveying regime that some of the errors we have noticed which have led to double titling. You see, survey registration is a process. So if there's a problem at that area land committee, district land board, then the surveyors make a mistake, we shall get a problem with the title. However, with the introduction of modern technology, the ministry is cleaning up. It's a concern, but we are addressing it.
0: Wadawa baka balda okuli Benjamin Kadete wa Bunyaruguru County n'abalala bategeezezza nti enkayana zikyasuse kati nga beetaaga abakakiiko kano akavunaanyizibwa ku nsonga z'ebyettaka bakuba amaddira okudda mu paalamenti bongere okwetegereza era babuuzibwa ebirala.
3: I would like to request you, if it is procedural okay, so that you organize a day
1: Yes.
3: We interact with the Ministry of Land.
1: Yeah.
3: Because we have so many issues concerning land in this country. And many of those issues, they point straight to the Ministry of Land.
1: Honorable.
3: The root cause starts from them.
1: Honorable.
3: So I pray that we organize a day and we interact with them so that they listen from members of parliament.
1: Okay.
3: And I also pray.
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0: magazine said to FM with radio sim and program in the bag and up chunkala and Google cricket over your Friday jungle window Nakura independence on Amuli again or Chukume Chakamino, but with a salon 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

0: 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Is that we're gonna simbo? We back in action, the sensational dream team. 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So, said next to do, Manyamatino would have what do said, I'm a speedy, I eat your steak a day. Out of a room, Miss Abara, Campus Kitchen Restaurant, Bauza Kebukota Company, Pepsi Depot, Mabaluchi, Kwasaganya, Gambo, Tiamana, and Goa, Cabinio Haj Baraka, Agamada, Jati Baraka, and those are when I'm listed the Bulunjino, Mabalukwasaganya, Chintrecho, Cabinio, White Man. 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
2: 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Real Madrid take the lead.
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5: 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Got his elbows out. George Russell wins his second sprint of the season and the first ever held at the Canadian Grand Prix.
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0: yes.
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0: 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We link up, link up, link up, link up, link up. Bakahindi Coffee Factory. 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
2: We have not concentrated much on developing a deliberate policy for the elders. I think it is high time we do so. I have heard the proposals Honorable Jacqueline is making. I would want to discuss with them more. The first point to remember is that the elders in our society, in our traditions, have a number of points. Number one, the family. Elders have families. Very few elders don't have families. The ones who don't have families are called entreche. Entreche, the ones whose life is terminated by having no children. So this should be point number one. And the family is from him and her, from them, the elders. The elder has wealth. I'm telling you about the elders I am part of, has wealth. Nineka, I know Geiga, they have wealth. Cows, goats, land, these days, buildings, and so on. And a few investments in modern companies.
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1: Children who are aged 9 months to 5 years. In these 5 days, starting today, 1st to 5th, we ask parents and guardians and all those who have children, take them to health centers or the outposts which have been established in your community to get the measles vaccine. This vaccine is free. You don't have to pay anything. You only walk there and your child aged 9 months, 5 years gets this vaccine. Whether the child has received the previous dose, doesn't matter, just take the child as long as that child is aged 9 months to 5 years. Whether the child completed the 2 doses in the past doesn't matter, take that child.
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1: Our responsibility as public officers or at the center of service delivery is to ensure that there is value for money that is appropriated to our institutions, and local governments are not an exception. Most of these resources are expended through procurement, and therefore it's important for the local government leaders to ensure that they follow the law in terms of procurement. They ensure that they get the most competitive contractors to undertake the jobs, and therefore ensure that government resources are protected and service delivery is maximized.
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2: What we have been sharing upon is the budget strategy for next year. But of course, you know, as we consult with the local governments, there are a number of issues that have clearly come out. One is the representation of the interests of the local governments. There's been an over the years issue of the local governments feeling that the central government keeps back part of the biggest budget, and yet the local governments, according to the local or decentralization policy, should be having the bigger since they are the key implementers. I must say that the policy is quite very clear. What goes to the local government is actually what is due for them at that level. One, in terms of payment for wage as a recurrent, daily operations, the non-wage recurrent, and then the development budget.
0: Mbeere eno otawunikira akawaakira Municipal Council Benon Yiga mu kwogera kwe ategeezezza nti ebiseera ebisinga obungi emirimu gyandibadde gitambulira ddala bulungi naye basanzu basanga okusoomooza omuli abakozi okubeera abatono gatako n'obuvujjirizi okubeera obutonotono ng'ate bino byonna byebimu ku ebyo bikiriya empeereza y'omulembe eri omuntu.
1: Staff. So there's a challenge in terms of why staff members are not adequate in number, that's about the public structure. The other issue is indeed funding from central government. For example, you find the town councils declared they have leadership on the ground, but there's no funding for road maintenance. But people expect services at that level. There's also constraints on resources from central government, allocations to local government.
3: also have fixed need service delivery among
0: Uganda People's Defence Forces ejeri ya Uganda lisamba zinese kusamba jayi na ibigena bisasani demi kutu imikuwa nila wala ibira aga ofisa wejiri ya UPDF alikudali ya lutenanti nga yogiri ibigambe 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
3: Which I wanted to talk to members, but I'm not supposed to defend anyone, but I thought I should give you my experience. In the year 1992, I had a staff. This staff was supposed to appear in court in Mbarara. 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

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Betting is for persons 25 years and above. Betting is addictive and can be psychologically harmful.

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